check a joker when to stay in your seat. Yo, it's hard being a gunslinger, being trapped inside a fun singer. For 3 decades I've been a sunbringer. You can sum me up on just one finger. Pick one, anyone, they all up.

Yo, baby, we really got it going on, you know? For the first time in my life, I feel like I'm into something, into someone. We go together just like hearts and flowers on Valentine's Day. You're the first I ever really loved.